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And that's right, the pressure. Well, I wonder how much pressure Kiki D was under way back in the 70s when she signed to Tamla Motown. And she produced was by Frank Wilson, who had the huge Motown Northern Soul head. And one of the big wheels in Motown, Frank Wilson. Well, she had an album out called Great Expectations, first European lady to ever sign for Motown. Taken from the CD, this is more today than yesterday.

days, Kiki D, and music from USA album on Detroit's Motown Records, with more today than yesterday. I bet she was so chuffed when she was signed to Motown.

Shinda Family Band and Cutie Burnin. I'm not too sure when that came out or if it's a new release. Oh, I know this is brand new from Jared Lawson. Taking from his new CD.

That's the music Harry Dinnaker. And Turn It Up For Me. Well, we started off at the top of the hour with the track from Earth and Old. And they've got a brand new track out. I'm going to play it for you right now.

great lady made some really good music. Australian Kylie House, First Nation, and that is the extended remix on Changes. And before that, we played you music with Earthenor from the UK. Brand new track, All at Once, All of the Time.

He's going away right now with Billy Butler. Love is the Answer, featuring Jay Player. From the Solomon Sessions, Volume 1.

vocals from Billy Butler. Featuring Jay Player on that track, and Love is the Answer. Nothing to do with the other track called Love is the Answer. That was one of my favourites. Okay, so we're going out to the top of the hour with the band from Liverpool. Foot Tap in the extended mix from The Real Thing. This is taken from Can You Feel the Force? Pie Remixes, B-Sides and Rarities.

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Houston Hotel. That's Barak Bowl on Brack Island, Croatia. Resident DJs for the event, Andy Dyson, Andy Newman, Brent Howard, Dave Rimmer, Dean Anderson, Denise Draper, Ian Dewhurst, Kev Draper, Pete Willoughby and Wendy Jones. £525 for 7 nights, full board at a 5-star hotel. 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

0: for James. 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
0: It was a track out of the 60s called 1, 2, 3 by Lambari. I thought I'd play the B-side of it. Bullseye. Good morning to you from Starpoint Radio.

never been a big fan of jazz, to be honest. I don't mind it. That's Len Barry and Bullseye for us. Coming back for more, if you are, thank you. From his new CD, What's

tracks are very short, but they're very good. CD called Extraordinary. Gareth Donkin's there. And Don't Be So Hard On Yourself. Well, for one of my favourite CDs of the year, Mama's Gun.

the five-piece that they're doing so well at the moment. And really glad they're up and coming so much. Mama's Gone from the new CD, Dig There. The Somerset Arms, Cheltenham. 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

Stacey Adams featuring Anthony Hamilton, a new track, and Happy Days. Couple of good old tracks on the way after this. Those three solo lead vocal for Down to the Bone.

Well, she's been very quiet over the past couple of years. And Lisa Stansfield, and There Goes My Heart, again. That's from the Deeper Deluxe bonus CD. As we go back to 1985, Atlantic Star.

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And I say it's a bit of love there. The influence of Rowena Johnson. Oh, don't forget, you got a friend in me with you overnight, Tuesday to Friday.

0: And that's how it really is. Yeah. Everybody knows now. But I'm trying to tell you the truth about it.
1: Great track from Bobby Patterson.
0: I'm a young girl.
1: If you took a survey from the album How Do You Spell Love,
0: if you took a survey,
1: the Polar Recording 71 to 73. Great, great track.
0: I got the helm a little outside of bed. Now that the story's been told, I want you to take your own hold.
1: Well, a little bit of new jazz on the way right now. Malcolm Strachan from the band The Haggis Horns, from the new CD called Quest of Love. This is Malcolm Strachan featuring Tanya Days.

so, so good. Garden of Eden, Phil Hooton and Pete Simpson. And up to the top of the hour we go. Walter G and Jake Caruso taking on From East to West. Very good morning to you. Thank you for choosing Starpoint Radio for overnight.

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Ready? One, global warming has caused more violent weather worldwide. 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Three, carbon dioxide is dangerous pollution. 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
1: Hej, Volina. 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
1: 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Cassette player. All systems are go. I'm Jason Bradbury, and I'm revving up the DeLorean, inviting you to join me for the Street Sounds Time Machine. Every Friday from 1 p.m. till 4 on Street Sounds Radio. 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
0: Putting the soul in your sugar puffs and funking up your fry up. This is Tanya Martin's Breakfast Club on Street Sounds Radio.

Oh!

And we kicked off the second hour there with a bit of Marvin Gaye from 1977 and Got to Give It Up. And now we're going to move into a real feel-good track. This is Stevie Wonder and Master Blaster. And I'm hoping, because this always reminds me of summertime, that the sun is going to shine and put his hat on today, because we've had some really crazy, freaky weather this week, haven't we? Those house stones the other day, wow, they were something else. But here goes Stevie.

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1: And you just heard there the beautiful Betty Wright there and Share My Love from 1989. Now we've got a bit of Chaka Khan and Eye to Eye. It's 14 minutes, or actually nearly 15 minutes after 8 on this Friday morning. I'm Tanya Martin and I'm with you till 10 a.m. And don't forget, guys, big yellow button on that app or studio at streetsoundsradio.com.

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had outstanding, but let's get some of your messages read out. We have regular listeners Jan and Jane from Nottingham. Good morning to you guys. I hope you're doing well. Looking forward to the weekend. We have Kitty. We also have Rachel Collins and Michael Stavrino from Enfield. A very, very good morning to all of you.

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0: Putting the soul in your sugar puffs and funking up your fry up. 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

And we kicked off the third and final hour there with one of my all-time favourites. That was Armenta and I Want to Be With You. And now we've got a bit of Alton Edwards and I Just Want to Spend Some Time With You. We've got a few more messages to read out. We have Paul Barrett, the old Bexley raver. We also have Marek from Blackpool. Good morning to you, sir. And we have Kev in Chichester. Good morning, guys.

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1: 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Sula Soul Cyprus. 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
3: Just before anything else, I've got to say what a lovely lady Tanya Martin is, and how much we enjoy hearing you on Breakfast, Tanya. Thank you for the lovely introduction as well. So here we are, it's the mid-morning show with Paul G, all the way till 1 o'clock here on Street Sounds Radio. And I'm kicking off with this one, Beats International, Darba, Be Good to Me. Yeah.

Nice early start for MJ here on Street Sounds Radio this Friday morning, and a rock with you. So, high tension, there's a reason. Of course there's a reason. Keep it locked on Street Sounds Radio.

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had a message passed on to me by Tanya, and it's from a chap by the name of Craig Holland, a regular listener, has asked for a very, very special record to be played, and it's this next one coming up from Bob Marley and the Wailers. Craig, unfortunately, lost his brother 7 years ago. That was Vince Holland, and I guess this track means something to both of you. So please have this one on us, and accept our condolences for 7 years ago.

0: De andra snackar skit. 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
2: Getting you through your workday, this is Josh David on The Groove. Hanging out on the What's a Josh broadcast. I want you to think back to the late 90s, early 2000s, and the websites you used to go to all the time. So whether or not you grew up around then, or you were a full-grown adult, or whatever, do you remember AskJeeves.com? It's more recently been Ask.com, and it was a really good search engine for a lot of years. Well, it quietly shut down earlier this month, making the final chapter for one of the internet's most recognizable early search brands finally come to an end. The beloved butler Jeeves actually hung up his three-piece suit back in 2005, the result of a rebrand. Now the new owner, IAC, says it's exiting the search business entirely. In a farewell note, the company added, "Jeeves' spirit endures. After decades online, it seems the butler is finally off duty for good. Ask Jeeves." Honestly, if somebody was smart, they would grab that branding and use it for a new line of AI. I'm telling you right now, because you talk about Ask Jeeves. Right now, it's Ask Chat GPT. You could easily put Jeeves in on that one. I might buy into that idea.

0: best soul and R&B. This is The Groove with the What's a Josh broadcast.
1: Yeah, the What's a Josh broadcast. I want you to think back to the 90s, little retro thing. Remember, when did we refer to the 90s as retro? Jeez, I'm sorry. Ask Jeeves, I told you, just shut down on May 1st. So what websites did you go to around kind of that turn of the millennium? Rachel said Alta Vista. I felt like a hacker using it. Brian, Yahoo was my homepage for years. Do you remember Yahoo Chat and AOL Instant Messenger? Allison said, I do remember AOL. She said ASL. Was that age, sex, location? Marcus said ICQ. The uh-oh notification lives in my brain. And Laura, MySpace. Do you remember how good we were with coding when MySpace came around? It was phenomenal. Give me a few minutes. I'm going to tell you what I did as a prank to a competing radio station when we had that. Give me a couple songs. I'll explain.
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playing your new and old funk and soul. This is Josh David on The Groove. The What's a Josh broadcast over at whatsajosh.com. Kind of thinking back to the 90s, early 2000s, the websites that you went to as Ask Jeeves was put to rest on May 1st. MySpace.com is what Laura said. So I mentioned, do you remember MySpace? You could comment on somebody's wall. I don't remember if it was called a MySpace wall or what. But you could do like an embedded HTML graphic, right? So you could embed whatever graphic you wanted. So back when that was a big thing, the competing radio station across the street, we were going at it like crazy with them. It was a dirty, dirty, dirty fight. Anyway, I remember going to all of their DJs' MySpace pages under like a ghost account and doing a little coding and putting images, just the normal images, love you, love your show, on all their pages. And then what I went back to is I uploaded a photo that said, your station is terrible. I didn't exactly use those words. But when I uploaded that, it replaced the original image with that one. And they had already approved all those comments. So now you go to that radio station's MySpace page, all their DJs page. You got a big advertisement for my station, me telling them that their station's terrible. It was funny. They were very angry about that one. But yeah, back in the day, man, MySpace, they got us all coding. More on the way.

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1: Hanging on the What's a Josh broadcast. Bragging rights only trivia coming up in a couple songs. We do this every so often. This is to just boost your ego a little bit heading into the weekend. And today we're talking about shopping with a trivia question. I got it for you in a couple songs.

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1: Online 24/7, this is the What's a Josh broadcast on The Groove. You are part of the What's a Josh broadcast. Welcome to my little club here. Thank you so much for listening. So, bragging rights only trivia. I'm going to give you a question. If you know it, keep it to yourself. If you don't know it, don't Google it. You got to play along. You got to listen. You got to really wonder and think. All right, you ready for it? What was the first product ever scanned using a barcode? The first one ever. Was it something big, something expensive, something random? I want you to think about it. If you know it, keep it to yourself. If you don't know it, give me a couple songs and I will share the answer with you on the What's a Josh broadcast.
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best soul and R&B. This is The Groove with the What's a Josh broadcast. You know, the What's a Josh broadcast. Bragging rights only trivia. What was the first product ever scanned using a barcode? And I just read this answer and I'm like, I actually think I knew this. I don't think I would have come up with the answer on my own. But as I read the answer, I'm like, yeah, I did know that. So the first barcode scan happened in 1974 at a supermarket in Ohio. The product? A 10-pack of Wrigley's Juicy Fruit. That pack of gum is now on display at the Smithsonian Institute. At the time, nobody knew barcodes would completely change how stores operate, but that one scan kicked off an entire system we use today. And I'm telling you, the best store that uses that is Aldi. They've got barcodes on every side of every box and every package, and you can get through their checkout line in a matter of seconds. I love it. With an actual cashier. Anyway, how'd you do with Bragging Rights Only Trivia? Did it get right? If you did, congratulations. If you didn't, now you know.

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But I've managed to get somewhere to go. Well, it is obvious in a way, but I'd like to thank Rose, Kevin Page and Candice for today's lunchtime sandwich.

on Sam Reeves' Temptations related track. Yeah, nice. Thank you, Rose. Thank you, Candice. And thank you, Kevin Page, as well.

0: Classic Jones Girls, of course. Hey, Heather.
1: Hey, baby. Yeah. Curtis Mayfield.
2: You got the kind of love that makes me want it all.

very early SOS band. Thank you, Magnus. Ed W's next. Thank you for all your requests, suggestions, tunes. And we had some great tunes today, didn't we?

Vibe Radio. It's always, always about you and the music. We made it. We got connected. We're here on this Feel Good Friday. How you doing? How was your week? Good, I hope. And looking forward to that weekend. Big shout out to Gary Van Den Bush. What another great show. Wow. How do I follow that? I don't know. And Sugar, what a track. That Sammy Acuna. Love it. Yeah, great choice on that Classic Friday for sure. Ed W back in the hot seat next couple of hours. Mostly 70s, 80s and 90s jams. Call it Feel Good Friday. We have a keyword as well a bit later. And a few funky shouts and mentions. You know the way we rock and roll on a Friday. Sort of jams that get us ready for that weekend. You're tuned in, locked on to the big one, the home of Bowl Beats, which kicks off tomorrow. Yeah, it's here already. Bowl Soul in October, the UK Soul Chart, the Breaker Chart, the Sussex Soul and Dance Weekend are coming up in August. Soul Fairs throughout the year as well. You're tuned in, locked on to the big one. You know it. The real funky soul alternative known as Stopwing. Let's go. Let's do it.

Radio. Ain't nothing like it, that's for sure. Michael Lovesmith, of course, plays out on this Feel Good Friday, sorting myself out. Couldn't get connected there at the start. A bit worried for a few minutes or a few seconds. And one more time, big shout out to Gary Van Den Bush. Do not forget, you can catch Gary tomorrow evening for that Get Down Saturday night. Another great show. Man, you're spoiled, you're spoiled. Gary's a busy boy for sure. What have we got today? We got a keyword. The keyword is going to be related to flying as Bold Beats kicks off tomorrow. Sky and Fly again for the keyword. Got some soulful birthdays, soulful shouts as we move throughout the show as well. We're live, interactive and request friendly as always. And a mixed bag to get us ready for that funky weekend that's coming up pretty soon. Let's get this show on the way. Let's continue and let's do this.

1980s, took you back to 1980, side one, track two, Dayton from Dayton, Ohio. Album of the same name, Dayton, and a track called Eyes on You. Play it out. Funky Phil Gibbs, yes, I can do that for you. As you've got an early day off today, I don't know, he's leaving work early. He's been a bit cheeky today, but I can do that for you for sure. All right, what to do? Feel Good Friday. Sort of jams. Get us ready for that weekend just around the corner, and it's great to have a company. Not too much football talk today. Crystal Palace didn't do so well in the week, but they're going to the final, so that's what counts right now. That's

Friday track for sure. Average White Band took you back to 1980. Well, sort of. A remix on this, in fact. Let's go round again. The Walter Mangone remix plays out on this Friday. Big shout out to Sugar Rainbow. Great track choice there earlier, Sugar. And I'm so happy your song's doing so well as well. Congratulations to you. Steve Carl, the Breakfast Man. How you doing, sir? Don't forget to start the day the right way. The only way tomorrow morning right here on Starpoint, 7 a.m. with Mr. Steve Carl, the man himself. Helen Hutchinson, it's a bit chilly in the Shires, but good to see you on this Friday, and great to have your company. Big shout out to Master Lyle as well. Delicia Lloyd, hope you're doing okay, Delicia. I was a bit shocked to read that the other day. Take it easy, and it's great having your company on this Friday for sure. Nigel Watson, my partner in crime, how you doing, sir? Great show yesterday. Do not forget Aspects of Soul each and every Monday, Wednesday, Thursday, same times right now. And a big shout out to Shirley as well. Have a great weekend, you guys. Ola, good to see you. Hope you're doing okay. Great to have your company on this Friday afternoon. Who else we got? Jane Lenny, the lovely Jane Lenny. Good to see you as well. Mr. Kevin Page, got to meet Nigel Watson last weekend. How you doing, Kevin? Good to see you. The lovely Susan Bradbury. Big Starpoint welcome to you on this Friday. Along with Funzo Manchester. Great to see you as well. A few more funky shouts and mentions in a few, I promise. Feel Good Friday, my good self, Ed W. The slightly dysfunctional, dysfunctional music show, I call it. Each and every Tuesday and Friday, with today being the Friday edition, of course. All right, what to do? What to do? Let's do this.

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1: It's
0: all about the love and music, for sure. Alden McLean and Destiny, of course, and a track called It Must Be Love. Big shout out to Dave Ryan Davsky, our very own. Off to the final on the 27th of May. Have a wonderful time. And do not forget to catch Dave each and every Monday evening right here on Starpoint between 9 and 11pm. The only place to be. Big Starpoint welcome to Julie Price. Good to see you as well. Along with the lovely Bernadette. How you doing, Bernadette? With Marcel, the funkiest canary on the planet. Funky Phil Gibbs, good to see you as well. Fellow Crystal Palace supporter. Palace, you're in the house today, that's good news. The lovely ladies of the Village Card Gift and Balloon Shop, spread about SW16. Supersonic Sarah and the lovely Jenny Waterfall. If you need that funky card, gift or balloon, go check them out. They will take care of you for sure. Who else we got out there? Neil Scarf is in Madeira right now. Have a fun time, my man. Looks quite nice sitting by a pool listening to Starpoint. What more could you want on a Friday afternoon, that's for sure. All right, let's continue. Let's do

0: tracks is this? Goes out to Susan Bradbury, loves this track, one of her favourite Glenn Jones tracks, in fact. And a track called Keep On Doing. That's what we do right here on Starpoint. We just keep on doing what we do. 247-365. Big Starpoint welcome to Kevin Dixie, Chef Abigo, driving home to lovely Sue. Drive safe, my man. Have a wonderful weekend and great to have your company while you're driving, for sure. And a big Starpoint welcome to Caroline Wallace as well. Good to see you. TGIF. Yeah, it's Friday. We made it. Looking forward to that weekend. And it's great to have your company right here on Starpoint as well. Quick word from the sponsor. Going to come back with a keyword. Keyword is relating to flying. So it can be fly or sky, because Bowl Beats kicks off tomorrow in Bowl, Croatia. So it seems fitting to have those sort of tracks. And Funky Phil Gibbs, yes, I can do that for you as well. I will see you the other side. Stay exactly where you are.
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3: 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Love ya.
6: I put my love on hold for you, baby.

the key word today is fly or sky or related to. Bowl Bees kicks off tomorrow in Bowl, Croatia. If you're going, have a wonderful time. It's going to be good. In the background, Aeroplane, Dr. Packer, Love on Holes. You may recognise that sample. You may recognise that. Big shout out to Nigel Watson one more time, my partner in crime. He's getaway driver again today. How you doing, Nigel? Good to see you. Love to Shirley as well. And also a big shout out to, one more time, to Steve Carr. Now, he has a special guest tomorrow morning. He won't say who, but you got to tune in and find out. 7 a.m. for that breakfast show tomorrow right here on Starpoint. Start the day the right way, the only way. And that will be with Mr. Steve Carr right here on Starpoint. All right, keyword being flight on sky, inspired by Boxy, our very own Boxy. I stole his idea. And do not forget another great breakfast show, Boxy, on Sunday morning from 8 till 10 a.m. UK time right here on Starpoint. All right, what to do? Oh, Funky Phil Gibbs, yeah, this is for you. I'm catching up at last. Let's do it.

out to our Funky Phil Gibbs, Leif Evangelos, along with Mascara, of course. And we are going to see you in LA. Plays out on this Feel Good Friday. Big shout out to Rich. What a pleasure. A fellow Crystal Palace supporter. Palace are taking over, I tell you. Yeah, Palace are... They're taking over stuff, won't be careful, you Chelsea supporters. Roger Moore, Nigel Watson, to name a few. All right, the keyword being sky or fly on this Feel Good Friday. Let's continue. New York sky, or simply called sky here, stateside. Let's do this.

so the key word is sky or fly as Bowl Beats kicks off tomorrow in Bowl, Croatia. Carl, CBW, Carl Barrington Webster is there, ready and waiting. It's going to be a good one for sure. In the background, sky or New York sky, depending where you are. And a track simply called Call Me. Now, our brekkie man, Mr. Steve Carl, got a guest tomorrow. You've got to check it out. He won't say who. 7 a.m. You've got to check it out to find out. Said, Ed, can you play a track for me? Of course I can. This is just for you. Let's do it.

choice there, Mr. Carr. I do have to say so. You know your music for sure. Raphael Sadiq and Sky. Can you feel me? Yeah, tomorrow. Bowl Beats. It's going to be a good one. Yep, I'm so envious. I went to the very first Bowl Soul, and that location is absolutely stunning and beautiful. It's going to be good. It's going to be good. Big shout out to, we'll see. Oh, Darren Hammond. Good to see you on this Feel Good Friday. Got a track for you in, actually the one after next. So let's continue. Keyword being flight or sky as Bowl Beats kicks off tomorrow.

Simply Plain Love on this Feel Good Friday. Jeffrey Osborne, and one more time, the key word. I stole this idea from Boxy. Hands up. I need to say that each every time. I don't take credit for what's not. What's not my credit, what I'm trying to say. Jeffrey Osborne, of course, and a track called Plain Love. Now, this next one goes out to Darren Hammonds. Good to see you, my man. And a big shout out to Adrian Schooler from Charlotte, North Carolina. Good to see you as well on this Friday morning. So, Mr. Hammonds, excuse me, you wanted this last week. I'm going to make up for it this week. Bit of Jamiroquai.

0: tracks got a say in the background, Carmichael, and a track called Angel in the Sky. Sky being the key word, along with Fly. And before this goes out to Mr. Darren Hammond, which I've already folded away, Jamiroquai, of course, and a track called Where'd It Go? Where'd It Go? Where'd It Go? It's Blue Skies. Plays out on this Feel Good Friday. Big shout out to lovely Portland. Good to see you. Hope you're well and safe. Great you have a company on this Friday, along with very own Boxy. Excuse me. And one more time, do not forget Boxy this coming Sunday for that breakfast show between 8 and 10 a.m. Yeah. And a big shout out one more time to David Noyes and lovely Lisa. Great you have a company on this Feel Good Friday. Quick word from the sponsor. I'll be back with some soulful birthdays. You know it. Stay exactly where you are.
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That's the time of the show where we check out some soulful birthdays for about half an hour or so. Paying tribute to Norman Whitfield. He would have been 86 if last Tuesday sadly passed away at the age of 68 in 2008. What a producer, composer, and songwriter. In the background, the wonderful Temptations, of course, and a track called Law of the Land plays out. And before this, Rose Royce, taken from the original movie soundtrack called Car Wash, as if you didn't know. And I Want to Get Next Year. That's a cool track. Just join us, great to have your company, wherever you may be in this big, wide, funky world. 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

76. It's past Wednesday. Happy birthday, dear sir. Taken from a wonderful album to get back to 1980. The album's called Hotter Than July. And a track called All I Do goes out to Helen Hutchinson right now in the chilly shires on this Feel Good Friday, just for you. All right, Soulful Birthdays, as we do each and every Tuesday and Friday. Do not forget, top of the hour, the man it is, Soulful Sounds on this very, very soulful station. And be sure to check out their schedule. A show for every single day, so I say each and every time. We cover all of your musical needs, for sure. Let this finish.

Tavares celebrates a birthday on the 18th of May, which is what, next week? When is that? When is that? That is on next Monday. Happy birthday to you, Tavares. And we are deeper in love. Now, this crazy lady celebrates a birthday as well. Let's do it.

Beverly Jones, a.k.a. Grace Jones, crazy lady, celebrates her birthday this coming Tuesday, the 19th. Happy birthday to you. And what a track in the background. Eddie Hutchinson's Quite Likeness, Pull Up to the Bumper, of course, plays out on this Feel Good Friday. We are checking our soulful birthdays. One more to go before the bottom of the hour. And it's going to be this.

0: album What a Track, produced by Quincy Jones, of course, the Brothers Johnson. The album's called Light Up the Night, and a track called Stomp. And George Johnson celebrates a birthday this coming Sunday. Happy birthday to you, sir. Happy birthday. That concludes the Soulful Birthdays on this Feel Good Friday. More next week, that's for sure. Do not forget, top of the hour, the man that is Steve King, Soulful Sounds, and one more time, please, please, please check out that schedule. A show for every single taste. And also, while you're there, check out the merchandise store as well. Summer's just around the corner. You're going to need a funky t-shirt to go to all the events. Grab a credit card, click on that merchandise link, browse around, and show some Starpoint love. Quick word from the sponsor, I'll be back, and change it up just a touch before the man is Steve King. Stay exactly where you are.
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so, so good in headphones. The stereo separation is incredible. Took you back to 1974, if you can believe that. Simonde or Simons. And a track called Lovers on the Slides. That's a cool track. Not played that for quite some time. Bit more sort of jazz funky, sort of, for the last half an hour of the show. And one more time, Steve King at the top of the hour. Soulful Sound, Soulful Station. The one and only stop point, of course. All right, let's do this.

That's what Starpoint does. It takes it to the limit. 247-365, the only place to be for your musical needs. Norman Connors, of course, and Take It to the Limit. And before this, George Duke, and I Want You for Myself. How you doing, Janie Waterfall? I saw you there, along with Supersonic. Good to see you on this Feel Good Friday. Running out of time. Wow, where did it go? Where did it go? Let's do this.

Wayan sample, Love Lights. You can lay your head on my shoulder anytime. Joni, Susan, and Helen, really appreciate the kind words. Sort of playing it by ear today. Now we should do that all the time. I don't know. Anyway, two to go before the man it is, Steve King, on this very, very soulful station. Now, I saw somebody post this the other day, so I can't remember who actually, but I'm going to do it. Let's go. Cool track.

That's it. Yeah. So how's it going? Big shout out to Kenny the golfer. How you doing, sir? Good to see you. Hope you're well and safe, and what a pleasure, I've got to say. Hey, fellow Croydon man. For our sins, that's all I'm going to say. Skipworth and Turner, of course, and Thinking About Your Love plays out on this Feel Good Friday. Well, that's it, guys. As I said, 2 hours has gone, and Steve King in about 5 minutes now. Looking forward to that. I'm going to be out on Tuesday, sort of funky rewind on Tuesday, but back next Friday. Do not forget Nigel Watson, Aspects of Soul, is coming Monday. Check it out. And be sure to check out the schedule as well. A show for every single day. We have some wonderful shows over the weekend. In fact, all week, 247-365. The only place to be for your musical needs. In the meantime, have a wonderful weekend, whatever you're doing. Be safe. Drive safe. Be nice. Be kind. Be polite. Open the door for somebody. Smile. Check on that neighbour. And make this crazy world a better place for one and all. And Mr. Steve King, have a wonderful show. I'll be on the site. And I will see you next week. Take care. Bye for now. Ed W signing off. It's been an absolute pleasure. See you soon.

0: everyone. How do you fancy a musical odyssey of the sweetest soulful beats at the beautiful Barak Hotel Bol on the Isle of Brač in Croatia? 7 nights from $4.99 per person when sharing, includes your wristband and is full board too. 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

0: from Los Angeles, California. Welcome to Timeless Tracks, America's countdown of the top R&B songs in America. Now, our countdown is based on the peak position of the top 25 songs in the United States over the last six decades, according to Billboard Magazine's R&B Singles Chart. You'll hear some of your favorite songs of yesteryear, along with some history about the artist. And what makes our show unique is that we tell you the date the song was released. I'm your host, Tyrone Dubois. 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And now, on with the countdown.
1: Timeless Tracks song number 22.
0: Patty Drew was the lead singer of a group called the Drewbells, which included her sisters. The group had several hits. She decided to remake one of those hits as a solo singer with a single that entered the Billboard R&B chart October 14, 1967, that peaked at number 22. Here's Patty Drew with Tell Him.

Fatty Drew. Her first single as a solo singer, it entered the Billboard R&B chart October 14, 1967, and it peaked at number 22. It's called Tell Him. It's time for a Timeless Tracks crossover, a song that began on the Billboard R&B chart but crossed over to the all-important Billboard Pop chart. Luther Vandross entered the Billboard R&B chart October 10, 1994 with his second gold-selling single. 4 weeks on the Billboard Pop chart, it was the second most popular song in America for the week ending October 1, 1994. Here's Luther Vandross along with Mariah Carey with Endless Love.

0: Soulless Tracks crossover, Luther Vandross and Mariah Carey, with a remake of the 1981 classic by Lionel Richie and Diana Ross. It entered the Billboard R&B chart October 10, 1994, and crossed over to become the second most popular song in America on the Billboard Pop chart October 1, 1994. It's called Endless Love. Let's get back to the countdown.
1: Timeless track song number 18.
0: Dionne Warwick has a four-decade career that included being the first African-American performer to perform for the Queen of England. She entered the Billboard R&B chart June 2, 1979, with a single that reached number 18. It's Dionne Warwick with I'll Never Love This Way Again.

0: her third gold-selling single that entered the Billboard R&B chart June 2nd, 1979. It reached number 18. It's called I'll Never Love This Way Again. I'm Jerome Dubois in Los Angeles, and this is Timeless Tracks. We're headed to a number one song in America by an artist who sang gospel, but after seeing a rock and roll concert, transformed the group to R&B. Now coming up, a Timeless Tracks extra. A singer who worked with a local hip-hop group, then became a Michael Jackson impressionist. But in case music didn't work out, he went to school to get his degree. His first number one song in America is coming up on Timeless Tracks.
1: What's up, LA? This is Felton Pilot from Confunction. Thank you for joining me and Tyrone here on Timeless Tracks. We will be right back.
2: 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I just couldn't. And the notices were coming in the mail too. Lots of them. Now I may lose my house and I don't know what to do.
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4: I don't want you touching alcohol till you're old enough.
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4: Don't yeah, I know me, okay? 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
0: From Los Angeles, I'm Tyrone Dubois, and this is Timeless Tracks. It's the countdown of the top R&B songs in America, according to Billboard Magazine's R&B Singles Chart. 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KDEE in Sacramento, California, KAZI in Austin, Texas, and Cool Aruba 98.9 FM in Aranjestad, Aruba. We're up to a Timeless Tracks extra by a singer from Washington, D.C. At the age of 12, he performed at parties with a local hip-hop group. He later worked as a Michael Jackson impressionist, but in case singing didn't work out, he went to college to earn a paralegal degree. He was discovered by Jodeci. His first name is Elgin, but he changed his name to Genuine. In New York, he met Timberland, who produced his first single that entered the Billboard R&B chart September 7, 1996, that became the number one song in America. Here's Genuine

0: Timeless tracks Extra, Genuine, with his first single that entered the Billboard R&B chart September 7th, 1996, that became the number one song in America. It's called Pony. Let's get back to the countdown.
1: Timeless track song number 7.
0: Lilo Thomas was born in Brooklyn, New York, and became a world-class sprinter at the age of 16. An automobile accident cut short his Olympic dream. He left athletics behind for music, toured with Eddie Murphy in 1985, and entered the Billboard R&B chart November 28, 1987, with a single that peaked at number 7. Here's Lilo Thomas, and I Want to Make Love All Night Long.

Thomas with his third top 10 single. It entered the Billboard R&B chart November 28, 1987. It peaked at number 7. It's called I Want to Make Love All Night Long. We're up to another Timeless Tracks crossover, a song that began on the Billboard R&B chart but crossed over to the all-important Billboard Pop chart. Little Anthony and the Imperials entered the Billboard R&B chart with the first single of their career, September 8, 1958. But 10 weeks on the Billboard Pop chart

0: timeless tracks crossover, Little Anthony and the Imperials, a single that entered the Billboard R&B chart September 8, 1958, that crossed over to become the fourth most popular song in America on the Billboard Pop chart for the week ending October 13, 1958. It's called Tears on My Pillow. I'm Tyrone Dubois, and this is Timeless Tracks in Los Angeles. We're headed to a number one song in America from a single over the last six decades, according to Billboard Magazine's R&B Singles Chart. Now coming up, a Timeless Tracks trivia question. A listener in Austin, Texas, wanted to know how a pioneer rap label started their journey. It was by a singer who wrote a song for Al Green, who passed on it, and she sung the song herself. The story and her only number one single is coming up.
1: Hey, this is Roxanne Shanté. And just like the tracks that he plays, you know I am timeless. They'll be right back with Timeless Tracks.
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5: Why are you so distant? Are you not happy to see me?
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0: From Los Angeles, I'm Tyrone Dubois, and this is Timeless Tracks. 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
0: A group that started as the Young Underground found a member of the Nomads and won a talent contest with a record label that folded. While in Chicago, they named themselves after a newspaper that was called Lakeside Express. They dropped Express to call themselves Lakeside, who entered the Billboard R&B chart November 18, 1978, with a single that peaked at number four. Here's Lakeside.

R&B chart November 18, 1978. It reached number 4, and it's called All the Way Live. We're up to a Timeless Tracks trivia question. It was sent to me at timelesstracks@gmail.com. Robert Foster of Austin, Texas, wanted to know who was the pioneer of the first rap label. Well, Robert, it all began with a singer who began recording at the age of 14. She wrote songs for the moments, like Love on a Two-Way Street. She wrote a song for Al Green, but he passed on it. She decided to record it herself. As the years passed, she met three rappers in New Jersey. Now, rap wasn't commercial yet, so she took the three into her studio, and they sold 5 million records. The group, the Sugar Hill Gang. The record company, Sugar Hill Records. And the singer was Sylvia, who entered the Billboard R&B chart March 24th, 1973, with a single that became the number one song in America.

0: bonus tracks trivia question from Robert Foster of Austin, Texas. Sylvia, her only top 10 hit that became a gold single. It entered the Billboard R&B chart March 24th, 1973 to become the number one song in America. It's called Pillow Talk. Let's get back to the countdown.
1: Timeless track song number two.
0: The group Shy was formed at Howard University in Washington, D.C. The founding member of the group passed a demo to a DJ at a softball game, and the record company started calling. They entered the Billboard R&B chart October 17, 1992, with a single that peaked at number two. Here's Shy with If I Ever Fall in Love.
2: Shy. Coming right back at you, baby.
3: När andra snackar skit spelar vi din musik. MRS.
0: At number two, here's Shy with If I Ever

Shy, their first single that went platinum. It entered the Billboard R&B chart October 17, 1992, with a song that peaked at number two. It's called If I Ever Fall in Love. And before we get to the number one song in America, we're up to our bonus segment, A Timeless Tracks Moment, a single that spotlights a number one song on the Billboard R&B chart. Toni Braxton began singing in a church choir, then with her sisters, performing as the Braxtons, which caught the attention of L.A. Reid and Babyface Edmonds. The result was 12 top 10 singles, including this one that entered the Billboard R&B chart October 23, 1993, to become the number one song in America. Here's Toni Braxton with Seven Whole Days.

0: Timeless Tracks moment, Toni Braxton, with 5 gold and 2 platinum selling singles to her credit, with a single that entered the Billboard R&B chart October 23rd, 1993, that became a number one song in America. It's called 7 Whole Days. I'm Tyrone Dubois, and this is Timeless Tracks. Coming up, a recap of the countdown and the number one song in America by a singer who began in gospel, but after seeing a rock and roll concert, decided to change course. His fourth number one song in America is coming up.
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0: From Los Angeles, I'm Tyrone Dubois, and this is Timeless Tracks. We're up to the number one song in America. But before we get there, let's recap the countdown by the number, artist, and year. Number 22, Patty Drew, 1967. Number 18, Dionne Warwick, 1979. Number 7, Lilo Thomas, in the year of 1987. Number 4 was Lakeside, in 1978. And the number 2 song in America was Shy, and that was in the year of 1992.
3: Timeless track song number 1.
0: We're up to the number 1 song in America. It's by a singer from Barnwell, South Carolina. The neighbors taught him how to play drums, but he wanted a career in boxing or baseball. At 15, he was arrested for breaking into cars. He was sentenced to reform school and formed a gospel group while there with a friend. But after seeing a rock and roll show with Hank Ballard along with Fats Domino, they decided to make a switch. The group's name was the Famous Flames, which turned into the Flames, and the leader of the Flames was James Brown, who entered the Billboard R&B chart May 7, 1966, to become the number one song in America. Here's James Brown with It's a Man's Man.

0: James Brown, who entered the Rock and Roll Hall of Fame in the year of 1986 with the number one song in America that entered the Billboard R&B chart May 7th, 1966, called It's a Man's Man's World. You've just heard the top R&B songs in America over the last six decades on Timeless Tracks, America's countdown of the top R&B songs in America over the last six decades. The research for Timeless Tracks comes from the Billboard Book of Number Ones by Fred Bronson, the top R&B singles by Joel Whitburn, and information about the artist comes from various internet sources including Soul Tracks, Oldies, VH1, Biography, and the artist's official web pages. Timeless Tracks is produced by Tyrone Dubois in association with Wind Chimes Productions, and the executive producer of Timeless Tracks is from the studios of Andrew Capra in Los Angeles, California. I'm Tyrone Dubois. Join us again as we go back into time to find the top R&B songs in America over the last six decades. And for more information on our show, you could reach us at www.timeless.com. I'm Tyrone Dubois, and never stop dreaming.
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0: Smoke weed.

Temptation. 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Which is exactly what it is when one is committed.